0: Yo, man.
1: Yo, open up, man.
2: Yo, what do you want, man?
0: My girl just caught me.
2: You made her catch you?
0: I don't know how I let this happen.
2: But who?
0: The girl next door, you know?
1: Man,
0: I don't know what to do.
2: Say it wasn't you.
0: Oh.

0: dimineața Summer Kiss cu Andreea Berghia.
1: Look, if you had one shot, one opportunity to seize everything you ever wanted, one moment that you capture it.

Let's get the party started. See you at the bar, you was hardly talking. That's when I knew that your heart was scarring. Friends to lovers need a part to star in. Like, wait, babe,